Lindisfarne on that, 1978. Of course, it was originally out at the beginning of the 70s, but that's a live version on Magic in the Air. Road to Kingdom Come. Hope you enjoyed that. And you're going to enjoy this, a classic from the Rolling Stones, the title track off the album from 69, Let It Bleed. This is that same track.

Well, it's a title track from the album Let It Bleed, 1969, for the Rolling Stones. And over on the other deck, we got one of their old mates.

Ringo on that one from the album Goodnight Vienna, and it was the No No song. Haven't played old Jim for a while, so we'll give him a burst of the guitar.

There we go, 1971 album called Rainbow Bridge, and it was Jim. I think he was playing rather gently there. Jimi Hendrix is, he should work that one out. Playing rather gently, so what we'll do is we'll move from that to something slightly more raucous, shall we?

There we are, The Who, establishing I'm a Man. That taken from their 65 album, My Generation. And from that to Boz Scaggs, right here on Radio Mi Amigo. 1977, Down Two, Then Left. Describing how you get downstairs in the ship, I think. This is Hard Times.

Well, Skaggs, down two, then left. At least that's how you get down to the galley on the ship. 1977, that one, it was called Hard Times. No Hard Times, just great music. And I'm taking you back into the 60s once again. 1968 album, This Old Heart of Mine. And that means the Isley Brothers, Isley Brothers. I need a cup of tea. My mouth's going all dry. This one, Put Yourself in My Place. Yeah, go on, put the kettle on.

Yes, of course, released as a single as well, but there it was off the album, This Old Heart of Mine. The Isley Brothers does sound good. Talking of sounding good, if you've got an Alexa and you haven't sorted it out yet, you need to go to our website and check out the instructions for how to put Alexa on your radio, or even Radio Mimico on your Alexa. You know what I'm on about. Do use the instructions, because it's not quite straightforward as some, and there will be...

John Lennon on that one, 1973, the name of the album, it was Mind Games, and that's Only People, that's what we are, Only People, listening and playing great music from great albums from the 60s and 70s, and I'm going back into the 60s, 64 in fact, to the Roy Orbison album, Oh Pretty Woman, and I decided there was just one track I had to play.

Do you know, when you hear a song like that, you think, yeah, I lived through the best time for music. That was Roy Orbison, 1964, title track off Oh, Pretty Woman. No pretending there. And no pretending now with Jackson Browne, The Pretender.

Yeah, great story on that one from Jackson Browne. That was around in 1976. It was called The Pretender. We're no pretending here. We just play great music, although I say so myself, 24/7. Singles during the day, album tracks at night, and an album track right now from the Dave Clark Five, off an album that you could only get in America called You Got What It Takes. This is Thinking of You, Baby.

There we go, that's Blondie, 1979, from the album Eat to the Beat, and Accidents Never Happen. Just looking at the time, we've got about 10 minutes to go, but I just refer back to Blondie for a second. Did you know that in her day, she was just a singer in a rock and roll band?

Moody Blues from their 72 album, I'm Just a Singing a Rock and Roll Band. The album was called Seventh Sojourn, and I just thought, wait a minute, why is it seventh? And then I counted up, that was the seventh album release that they had. So that all makes sense, really.

Mott Top, Spin All Jolly in 1963, off the album with the Beatles, Hold Me Tight. Well, I'm afraid you've got to let me go right now. Another hour is coming to an end. In fact, we've only got about 4 minutes to go. So let's play out with a bit of this.

0: the totally awesome Led Zeppelin on the totally awesome radio Mi Amigo. It's Ian Chambers here. You're very welcome to join me. I'll try not to ramble on too much. I'll let the music do the talking.
1: He was a most peculiar man.
0: Oi, less of that.

Simon and Garfunkel from the Sounds of Silence album, A Most Peculiar Man. Paul Simon had written that some years before, first recorded it on his first solo album, A Paul Simon Songbook. And he said it was inspired by seeing a paper while he lived in London where the death of someone by suicide was referred to with just four lines in the paper. And he was thinking, four lines, that's not a very good way to go. Cat Stevens now with a whole song about his life.

I know better now. I've given it all away. 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Yeah, I was just a boy, giving it all away. See, I was just a boy, giving it all away.

Cat Stevens, I Never Wanted to Be a Star from the Is It So album, and Leo Sayer from his debut album, Giving It All Away, a song he gave away and became the first solo single by Roger Daltrey, but that's Leo's version. It's Radio Mi Amigo with Ian here, and there's some Elton, Someone Saved My Life Tonight.

possibly the second Kate Bush song that many people heard. It was the B-side of Wuthering Heights' Kite. That's Kate. And now, anyone fancy some grapefruit wine? Yeah, really.

0: Daryl Hall and John Oates, Rich Girl and Chucky's in Love, according to Ricky Lee Jones. Let's have some great harmony singing now with Chris Rainbow.
1: Do

Disney Girls 1957, The Beach Boys, but mostly Bruce Johnston, unusually Bruce Johnston, on lead vocals and playing a lot of the music there as well. He recorded it later for his own solo album, but there he is as part of The Beach Boys from the album Surf's Up. And before that, we had Chris Rainbow, the late great Chris Rainbow, who did all that multi-layered Beach Boys thing, I'm sure inspired by the Beach Boys, of course.

Before Eric Carmen had the monster hit with All By Myself, he was lead singer of the Raspberries and their almost massive hit, Overnight Sensation there. Time now, I think, for some Carpenters.

co-written by Don Black, the title song for the 1967 film To Sir With Love, sung beautifully by Lulu, and before that, some more beautiful singing from the voice of Karen Carpenter, The Carpenters, and I Won't Last a Day Without You. It's Ian Chambers here on Radio Mi Amigo on the LV18. Coming up next on these calm waters in Harwich is the Bee Gees, followed by Fleetwood Mac. If

0: starting the programme with something a little bit different today. 1978 music on Radio Mi Amigo. That was Susie and the Banshees and Metal Postcard from their album The Scream. Welcome along to the Rick Marks programme, where we're playing album tracks for the next hour. After something a bit strange, should we go to something that's a bit of a classic?
1: One, two, three.
0: Leonard Skinner from Second Help

Oh, he's gonna drive the

come on. I can wait all night. What's it gonna be, boy? Yes or no? What's it gonna be, boy? Yes or no?

I love the way that they duet the end of that record. Meatloaf with Elaine Foley on vocals, as well as Meatloaf. That was taken from Bat Out of Hell, as I'm sure you know, and that was Paradise by a Dashboard Light. And before that, you heard Leonard Skinner from Second Helpings and Sweet Home Alabama. This is one of my favourite albums of all time as well. Uriah Heep, Return to Fantasy, and this is a track called Your Turn to Remember.

No, well, I haven't looked this up, but I bet that was taken from the book The Fall of the House of the Ushers by Edgar Allan Poe. Lindisfarne there, Lady Eleanor from Nicely Out of June. And that is the only record that I know that's got my full first name in it. And if you want to know what it is, you'll just have to listen to the record again, won't you? But not in the next half hour or so, because we got much more great music coming your way on the Rick Marks Show. This is A Loving Spoonful and the title track from the 1965 album Do You Believe in Magic?

the sound of the Velvet Underground there from their Loaded album, which comes from 1970, and that was a track called New Age. Before that, The Loving Spoonful and Do You Believe in Magic, which was the title track. This is Blind Faith from the album Blind Faith, which was their only album, so that was fairly obvious. 1969 music, this is The Presence of the Lord.

Radio Mi Amigo Triple Play. We started out with Blind Faith and the Presence of the Lord, and then we had Cat Stevens and Oh Very Young, and I thought that was appropriate if you know the picture on the front of the Blind Faith album. And we finished there with Camel and Radar from the Snow Goose 1975 music. This is Sandra Sweetwater from their self-titled album and a track called What's Wrong, and they were the first true band to play at Woodstock.

The Beatles from Sgt. Pepper's Lonely Heart Club Band and She's Leaving Home. Now, Paul McCartney wrote that from a newspaper article about a girl named Melanie Cole, and he'd never met her. Years later, Melanie Cole revealed that the Beatles' version of the story was so uncannily accurate. Before that, you heard Sweetwater and What Went Wrong, and it's time for me to go. I hope you've enjoyed the music that I played. I'm going to be leaving you with Gillan from Mr. Universe from 1979, which is as far as we go on Mi Amigo, and a track called Fighting Man. I do hope you can keep tuned to Radio Mi Amigo, because there'll be much more great music coming your way. From me, Rick Tanner, look after yourselves and keep yourself safe.

And Robin D's got the album tracks for the next hour. Thank you very much for the last hour. Don't know how we're going to follow that, but we'll give it a good try. Open up with Jerry Rafferty, Waiting for the Day from City to City. And right now, this is Aerosmith and Toys in the Attic. In the attic.

The album's called Toys in the Attic, and that's the title track from Aerosmith from 1977. And moving on with Little Feet, and from 77, Time Loves a Hero, and that's another title track from the album Time Loves a Hero.

One of my favourite album titles there, Meaty Beaty Big and Bouncy, from 1970, and it's The Who with The Seeker. Another of my favourite album titles here, Illegal Stills, from Stephen Stills. And this one's called The Loner, Mi Amigo Nighttime.

0: And what would a Robin D show be without the Doobie Brothers?
1: Rubbish!
0: I'll ignore that remark. And that's the Doobies there in Sweet Maxine from the album Stampede from 1975. And I just love the cover on that album with them all on horseback there. And if this was television, I would hold it up and show you it. In fact, if we had a webcam, I would also hold it up and show you it. Now, there's an idea for the engineer. Let's see how you can work that one out. Webcam on Radio Mi Amigo. Here's a track I just like to get in every few weeks or so. Because of the magical bit in the middle. It's the Brothers Johnson. And this is Strawberry Letter 23.

0: Guess who? You got it in one. The Beatles are from Revolver, from way back in 1966. And She Said, and before that, the Brothers Johnson track. Strawberry Letter 23 came from the 1977 album Right on Time. And Right on Time, well, a little bit late, actually. It's the official Robin D. refreshment break. And I'm doing something a little bit different tonight because on the way here, I popped into a juice bar and got myself a health drink. Yeah. Live dangerously, Robin. I got this drink which contains vegetable juice. There's carrot juice, there's cucumber juice, and they say there's lettuce juice as well in it. I mean, how do you get juice out of a lettuce? It'd be kind of like milking a duck, I think. But there you go. We're going to play three in a row and see if you can guess who they are if I give you the initials of the artists. We're going to start with SD. Now, that'll be easy. And then we're moving on with F, or I could say the F's, but it just says F here. And finally, one which is really going to throw you, FM. See if you can get that one.
1: It's three in a row on Mi Amigo. Here we go.

0: Well, a bit of a contest there for you. I think we could have given you a cucumber as a prize in view of the fact that I've just been drinking a health drink, vegetable juice. And I might just pass judgment on that in the meantime. Elspeth of Nottingham sitting over in the corner on the stool there. Come over. Come over here. And, right up to the mic. See what you think of that. Yeah, come on, right up here and have a sip of that. Watch you don't spill it. What do you think of that?
1: Yuck.
0: Right, we'll pass judgment on that in the meantime. How do you get on with the tracks? Well, we started off with SD. That, of course, was Steely Dan. And My Old School came from the 1973 album Countdown to Ecstasy. Then it was F, or the Fs. And that, of course, was Faces, or the Faces, from 1971, and from Snakes and Ladders, Miss Judy's Farm. And then, finally, the one that might have thrown you, FM. Oh, come on now, it was Fleetwood Mac. And there's a lot of their tracks that you just don't hear on the radio from some very obscure albums that they've done. And that was one of them from 1970 called Kiln House. And that track was Jewel-Eyed Judy. Two Judys in a row there on two of the tracks. I didn't plan that. That's just the way it worked out. Right now, the Babies.

0: That's Crazy Horse with Neil Young and Downtown. That's from the album of the same name from 1971. And before that, The Babies, Give Me Your Love, came from the 1977 album Broken Heart. And that's it for yours truly,
1: Robin D.
0: Time for me to go, and I'm going off to look for a cup of coffee now and pour the rest of my vegetable juice drink down the sink. Thanks very much for your company. We'll catch you very soon. Take care. Going to leave you with Genesis and from the 78 album. And then there were three. This is Deep in the Motherlode. Bye.

Steely Dan, easing us through the night here on Radio Mi Amiga. Somewhat less at ease, yours truly, Chris Cooper, getting ready for the mistakes that inevitably come when I hit the airways, but we'll carry on and see what we can manage. That was a perfect blend of cool detachment and desert heated groove. And let's keep that spell going with a featured album over the next hour. It's the first album by Heart, Dreamboat Annie, and I'll be playing three tracks from it, not the obvious one. This first one still hits like a midnight confession whispered across a candlelit table.

an absolute classic album from the mid-70s, Heart's Dreamboat Annie, and the first of three tracks we're playing from that album tonight. That, of course, was the story of the Magic Man. All right, lights down. We're heading into one of those tracks that seems to change the temperature of the room the moment it starts. A song that feels like it's raining inside your head. Jim Morrison, of course, and the Doors. Riders on the Storm.

squeezing every last drop of rain from the cloud. The Doors there from 1971 and Riders on the Storm. We're going to go back to the 60s now. And if I said to you, when is the season of the witch? You may well answer around Halloween. Well, you could well be right. But in pop culture, many people use the phrase because of the song by Donovan, Season of the Witch. Ironically, it wasn't about Halloween or about actual witches. Donovan wrote it during a time of paranoia and social upheaval. It refers to a darkness falling over the 1960s counterculture, specifically regarding drugs busts and the feeling that the elite were looking over their shoulder. So, Donovan's song, Season of the Witch, has been covered by many, many people. Here were two artists with their own interpretation. Terry Reid first, raw, smoky, slightly dangerous. And then Stephen Stills with a completely different take on the song. Let's wander through both and see what you make of them. Both of these versions come from 1968.

waters. Soul of the Sea is one of those tracks that feels like it's breathing. Slow tides, moonlit waves, and that sense of something just out of reach.

wonderful Wilson sisters, Anna Nancy, fronting Heart, and that track was, of course, Soul of the Sea with Chris Cooper on Radio Seagull. And if you'd like to suggest any sort of styles, what should we be playing this time of day, let me know. It's studio at lv18radio.uk. That's the generic email address for all of us here at Radio Seagull. Right, moving on. The Zombies now, Hung Up on a Dream. It's time for something fragile and beautiful. And this song feels like it's made of stained glass and nostalgia. Just perfect, I believe, for this hour. See what you think.

It's very calm tonight on our lightship, the LV18, and the zombies there reflecting the mood that we're in, I think, hung up on a dream. Now, I promised you three heart tracks. We've had two from Dreamboat Annie so far, which means there's one more to go. If you're into your mathematics, you can probably work that one out. And, well, this one's warmer, looser, and almost like the band inviting you to pull up a chair in the studio while they play.

love me like music, and I'll be your song, the wondrous heart. And that almost concludes another hour here on Radio Mi Amigo. Chris Cooper thanking you as ever for your company. And I'm going to play out with an instrumental, because it's always good to play out with an instrumental. You don't have to worry about the timings so much. It takes us back to 1900 and frozen to death. 1967, to be precise. Procol Harum. Repent, Walpurgis.

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1: The events and characters depicted in this drama are fictitious. Any similarity to actual persons, living or dead, is purely coincidental.

Do They Mean Us from Bakersfield, California. Those were the Avengers from late 1966, and Strange Faces, complete with a bit of vinyl ambience, shall we say. Right, so here we are, ready for another trip around the Garden of Unearthly Delights with your tie-dyed tour guide, Paul Windsor, here on the overnight service of Radio Mi Amigo. What mysteries await us? Well, step inside and we shall find out together. From Adelaide, Australia, these are the Master's Apprentices, Buried and Dead.

Yeah, the great Jimmy Reed there, and Baby Don't Say That No More, out on Chicago's VJ Records in 1956. Before Jimmy, it was The Animals with John Lee Hooker's Boom Boom, a track from their debut album, but remixed for a single release in the USA in November 64. And from 1967, one of Australia's top bands of the time, The Master's Apprentices, and Buried and Dead. Great stuff. Right, next up, these are The Orange Bicycle and Jelly on the Bread, a single released on Parlophone in 1970, and according to the label, produced by one Jonathan Peel. Could it be? Well, yes, I think it probably is John Peel, using his Sunday name. Anyway, here we go, Jelly on the Bread.

From 1975, that was Manfred Mann's Earth Band with the Bob Dylan song Quit Your Low Down Ways. Now, the strange thing about this is that it appears as a track on the US issue of their album Nightingales and Bombers on Warner Brothers, but missing from the UK release on Bronze Records. No idea where that should be, but on numerous occasions we've tried to fathom out the whys and wherefores of record label politics, but I think we'd be probably better employed banging our heads against a wall. We kicked off with The Orange Bicycle and Jelly on the Bread from 1917. From 1969, it was 10 years after, and Bad Scene from their Shh album. Yeah, sounds like they might have a puncher there. This is the overnight service of Radio Mi Amigo, broadcasting from the floating palace of musical delights, light vessel LV 18, moored here in Harwich Harbour on the southeast coast of the UK. Head gardener and tie-dye tour guide Paul Windsor at this end, leading us mainly astray around the garden of unearthly delights, where we should watch out for the boogeyman.

Yeah, I do like that one. That was Canadian band The Plastic Cloud with a track from their self-titled album released on Allied Records in Canada in 1968, and that was Epistle to Paradise. And also in there were The Birds and the rather wonderful I Know My Rider, recorded but not used on their album Fifth Dimension. Such a good album, just where would it have fit in? But it eventually saw release on the Columbia Legacy reissue of Fifth Dimension in 1996, and rightly so, I'd say. Back at the beginning was California band Boogeyman with their only release, as far as I can tell, Old Sticks River, out on Pan Records in the US in 1971. Good stuff. And on we go, around the garden from 1968. These are the Beacon Street Union and The Prophet.

A favourite band here in the garden, those were the Peanut Butter Conspiracy and Wonderment from their 1968 album on CBS, The Great Conspiracy. And back at the beginning, it was Boston, Massachusetts band The Beacon Street Union and The Prophet. And that's from their album, The Eyes of the Beacon Street Union. And in between, the unmistakable sound of the first era Pink Floyd with Syd Barrett to the fore on the track Flaming from their 1967 album The Piper at the Gates of Dawn. Strangely, Flaming was also issued as a single in the US on Tower Records, along with the track The Gnome, even stranger. But predictably, it sank without trace. And these days, if you have an original copy, well, you can more or less name your own price. Right, so I reckon we can start making our way back to the gates here in the garden. No rush, though. We've still got some great music left to listen to, like this one from the Electric Prunes.

0: the Electric Prunes for Vox, bringing you the exciting new sound of the Vox Wah Wah pedal. Let the Electric Prunes demonstrate the difference. Play it prunes first without the Wah Wah pedal. 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You can even make your guitar sound like a sitar. It's the now sound. It's what's happening. That's why the Electric Prunes, Animals, Herman's Hermits, Paul Revere and the Raiders, Stones, the Seeds are all using the Vox Wah Wah pedal, and it works with any amplifier. If you're a professional musician or want to sound like one, get with the new Vox Wah Wah pedal at your Vox dealer now.
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Delightful. Those were Canned Heat and their 1968 hit Going Up the Country. We started with a couple of items from the Electric Prunes. First off, a track from their Underground album issued in the US on Reprise in the summer of 67, I Happen to Love You. A great track. And we followed that with an ad for the Vox Wawa pedal featuring the Electric Prunes. I know you could have heard that one on certain US radio stations in the late 60s. Also in there was a single from 1967, Fight Fire, and that was by the Gollywogs, a name bestowed upon them by their management, which they hated. Well, you would, wouldn't you? But by January 68, they were known by the more familiar Creedence Clearwater Revival, and the rest is history, and other cliches are available. And that's it for this trip around the Garden of Unearthly Delights. Hope the music was to your taste. If so, you can experience similar vibrations on Tuesdays, Wednesdays, Thursdays and Saturday nights, 12 midnight UK time. That's when the gates of the Garden of Unearthly Delights swing open, and all you need to do is step inside. To finish, from 1966, The Ides of March, You Wouldn't Listen. Yeah, well, you can take your fingers out your ears now, but from me, Paul Windsor, see ya.

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2: 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Let's hear that beat, huh?

That's the Osmonds and One Bad Apple. Hello there, this is Gordon Basket, direct from the LV18 Radio Mi Amigo. Here's Mama Cass.

0: Mama Cass Elliott and One Way Ticket, followed up by Yvonne Elliman, If I Can't Have You. Now, if you'll excuse me, I'm going to bash me bongos.
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0: Wow, one of the best soul singers ever. That's Madeleine Bell, she of Blue Mink and Caroline, the Sound of the Nation fame. That's Soul Time.
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was a crushing blow, and once again, a heart is broken. And as history repeats itself, these few words are sadly spoken.

Welcome to another hour of music on Radio Mi Amigo from the 60s and 70s. We started off with three songs in a row, all from the 60s and all from Tamla Motown label. We just heard from the Spinners and I'll Always Love You from 1965. Ahead of them, Jimmy Ruffin from 1966. And I've passed this way before. But starting off this hour, we had the brilliant Edwin Starr from 1969. 25 miles.

Mungo Jerry from Ashford in Middlesex, and a song from 1973. All right, all right, all right. And of course, their biggest hit was In the Summertime, but I really like that song too. Ahead of them, we had a glam rock band formed in London back in 1968, and a song which got to number one in four countries in 1973, Blockbuster. Broadcasting all around the planet on the internet and locally in amplitude modulation on the good old medium wave. This is Radio Mi Amigo.

Yeah, no more Mr. Nice Guy from Alice Cooper's album Billion Dollar Babies. And ahead of them, we had a band from London formed there in 1969. The Faces, of course, from their album Ooh La La, which got to number one in the UK album charts back in 1973. And the song was Cindy, incidentally. You're listening to the day service of Radio Mi Amigo, broadcasting from a radio lightship, the LV18, moored here in the River Stour in Harwich Harbour. If you'd like to get in touch with us, we'd love to hear from you. 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

Absolutely excellent. I have seen him play that song a few times live, and what a job he makes of it too. That is Joe Walsh, of course, and Rocky Mountain Way from 1973.

originally calling themselves the Mavericks and then the Pacifics, and finally settling on the Merseybeats. That was a great song from them called Sorrow, which was originally done by the McCoys. Ahead of them, a band from Birmingham, the Spencer Davis Group from 1965 with Keep On Running. And that song was originally recorded by Jackie Edwards, just a tad in front of them, but Spencer Davis got the hit with that one. Staying with the 60s for the next two songs here on Radio Mi Amigo.

one of my all-time favourite songs. The Lass from the Bronx, Shirley Ellis is her name, from 1965. And the ever brilliant The Clapping Song, which was also covered by many artists, including the great Roger Taylor of Queen. Ahead of Shirley, we had a band from Manchester, Wayne Fontana and the Mindbenders, with the Song from 1964. 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

Oh, absolutely brilliant. That is a bubblegum pop song from the Rubettes, Sugar Baby Love, from their album You Wear It Well from 1974. Ahead of them, Elton John and Kiki D and Don't Go Breaking My Heart. I've got to say, I absolutely love Kiki D, but Elton John, not so much. But it's one of the songs I really like indeed. 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

That is a guy from British West Indies, ex-pattern cutter at a fashion house in Savile Row. Billy Ocean is his name, and that song was called Love Really Hurts Without You from 1976. And that probably explains why he always used to wear these dapper suits on stage. Very smart indeed. Ahead of Billy, we had a lass from Detroit, Suzy Quatro, from her album If You Knew Suzy from 1978. And If You Can't, Give Me Love. This is Radio Mi Amigo, and from the 70s, we go back to the 60s. Mi Amigo.

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1: Written by Tony Hatch and getting to number one in six different countries. Petula Clark from 1964 here on Mi Amigo and Downtown. Ahead of Petula, Dusty Springfield with a song covered by the Bay City Rollers, The Tourist, and Sam Fox from 1963. I Only Want to Be With You. Well, that's just about it for me. I hope you've enjoyed the music I've been playing on this hour of Radio Mi Amigo's Day Service. Until we catch up again, please take care and stay safe.

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It's the Turtles you showed me. And do you want some summer weather? Sorry, we can't guarantee that. But we can guarantee you some sunny music.

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how good is that, eh? How good is that? That's Warhorse blowing the fluff out of your woofers, and goodness knows what it's doing to your tweeters.

And there you go, from 1973, that's Tower of Power. And so very hard to go and calm down, Robin, calm down. Got to get kind of chilled out now, ready for our coffee break at 1:30 the hour. So get your kettle ready, your coffee ready, and your sticky bun or whatever you eat. 1972. Personally, for me, it's a sugar-coated honey-glazed donut, but you know that already, don't you? All right, now, here's John Denver and a bit of Rocky Mountain High.

0: And that's always been one of my pet sounds. Whenever I was doing something, I just had to stop what I was doing when that came on the radio in 1968. That's Private Number from William Bell and Judy Clay.
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0: 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And this is one-of-a-kind love affair. We are just in love with the music here at Mi Amigo.

0: Coffee alert, coffee alert. It's taken us up to the official Robin D. coffee break, where we play our silly little game. No, it's not Naked Twister. It's the coffee shop quiz, where I play you three in a row and give you the initials of the artists we're going to play and see if you can guess who they are. Right, are you ready?
1: It's the

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0: Starting off with the CLs. And there's a hyphen in between C and L. That'll make it easy for you. And then it's T. Now, you'll know the song, but do you know the group? And finally, we're going to play the wild card. It's WDLR. Have a go at that.

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Right, the coffee has been drunk and the sugar-coated honey glazed donuts been eaten. And were you lucky enough to enjoy your banana? Well, we'll soon find out. Started off with the CLs with a hyphen in between. The Shy Lights and... Oh, girl. Yeah, had to look on the label for that one. And next, you knew the song. My White Bicycle and Tea. It was by Tomorrow. And finally there, the wild card. That was Mozart's Symphony No. 40 in G minor by the Manuel de Falla Orchestra, conducted by Waldo de los Rios. And I remember that being played and played.

And two songs from 1978 there for you. That was Richard Myhill and It Takes Two to Tango. And before that, Walter Egan and Magnet and Steel. And if you wonder where all this great music's coming from, it's coming to you from a ship. The beautiful LV18 anchored here in Harwich Harbour. Radio Mi Amigo. And right now, one of my all-time favourite songs. Just had to get it in the show. This is the Corgis, and If I Had You, well, I've got you for about another 10 minutes anyway.

and instantly recognizable as George Harrison. And give me love, give me peace on earth. Listen to that message, world, and come on, do it, please.

0: I haven't heard that one for yonks. George Harrison, and that's it for yours truly.
1: Robin D.
0: Time for me to go. So gonna leave you with this one from Vicky Leandros. And come what may, and I'll catch you soon. Sooner than you think. You have been warned. Bye-bye.

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I wonder how many times that record's been played to start a show here on Radio Mi Amigo, or anywhere else for that matter. Quite a few, I'll be bound. Well, it's my turn today. Those were the Honeycombs, and have I the right? Well, yeah, I'd say so. Welcome into another hour of stuff and nonsense with some great music in between here on the floating palace of musical delight. Radio Mi Amigo, broadcasting from the good ship LV18 here in Harwich Harbour in the UK, with the all singing, all dancing, all day breakfast, Paul Windsor. You just couldn't make it up. Just leave that to me. From 1963, these are the Dave Clark Five.

That's a great record, and such an underrated band as well. Those were the Peddlers from March 67, and What'll I Do? And from February 1966 was Jackie Edwards and Come On Home, a song that he wrote and released on the Island label. Wayne Fontana released his version a month later, and he had the hit with it, so a win-win for Jackie Edwards. We started off with the Dave Clark Five and their version of The Contours' Do You Love Me? And you know, the odd thing about that one is there was a competing version out by Brian Poole and the Tremolos. And the session drummer, Bobby Graham, he actually played on both versions. So yeah, two for one offer there. And on we go. Next up, Andy Williams and his super smooth version of Gordon Lightfoot's If You Could Read My Mind.

Yeah, a nice Hank Marvin flourish at the end there. Well, I presume it was Hank. It certainly sounded like him from early 64. That was Cliff Richard, of course, and I'm the Lonely One. And back at the beginning, it was Andy Williams and a track from his 1971 album Love Story, If You Could Read My Mind. Yeah, perhaps not. And straying even closer to Sun Lounge territory, it was Georgie Fame and Girl Talk from his 1969 album on CBS, Georgie Does His Thing with Strings, the strings being provided by the Keith Mansfield Orchestra. And I tell you that because I knew you were going to ask anyway. And anything else you want to ask, well, be my guest. The Radio Mi Amigo email address is studio@lv18radio.uk. That's studio@lv18radio.uk. Do it now before you forget. From 1964, this is Rick Nelson, and listening to the intro, you're going to be tempted to start singing Hello Mary Lou, and you can if you wish, but this ain't it.

for Runs Everywhere. That was the Crystals and Do-Do Run Run. Yeah, they do. Before that, Rick Nelson from 1964. Today's Teardrops, tomorrow's Hello Mary Lou. This is Radio Mi Amigo broadcasting from the light vessel LV18 mod here in Harwich Harbour, here in the UK. Paul Windsor at this end. And don't worry about that buzzing in your ears. That's just me. Right, from 1965, these are the Orlons, and a record that didn't get released in the UK at the time. It came out on Cameo Records in the US. Don't You Want My Lovin'?

Yeah, great Summer Motown sound of Marvin Gaye and Tammy Terrell. If I could build my whole world around you. You know, their songs always seem to have long titles. Ain't no mountain high enough. Ain't nothing like the real thing. You ain't living till you're loving. The Union song. Well, maybe not that one. Before Marvin and Tammy, it was Francois Hardy coming over all husky and sultry. And, well, just French, really. Imer, or and even in Anglaise, released on Pye Records in November 1964. And ploughing a similar furrow were the Orlons and Don't You Want My Lovin'. Great stuff. Right now, some of you might remember a band called Vanity Fair, who had a hit with I Live for the Sun in 1968. Well, this is the original version by the Sunrays. Came out in the UK in October 65 on Capitol Records. And very good it is too. Have an earful. See what you think.

There's been literally thousands of Beatle covers over the years, some not so good, some pretty good, and then a handful that are almost the equal of the original version, and that there is one of them. Sergio Mendes and Brazil 66, Norwegian Wood, out on A&M Records in 1970. We started that set with the Sunrays, managed by Murray Wilson, father of the Wilson brothers in the Beach Boys, and that was I Live for the Sun. And in between were the Sandals, a US band who recorded for the World Pacific label, and that was Theme from The Endless Summer, released three times in the USA, 1964 and 65, neither of which made much of an impression at the time, but in 1966 it was used in the iconic surfing movie The Endless Summer, which resulted in some long-awaited chart action on the Billboard Hot 100. This is Radio Mi Amigo, broadcasting from the LV18, the floating palace of musical delights here in Harwich Harbour, living in the past.

From 1979, those were Manfred Mann's Earthband, Don't Kill It, Carol. And from 10 years earlier, Jethro Tull and Living in the Past and Living for the Moment. This is Radio Mi Amigo, where all the clocks run fast. Certainly the one here in the studio seems to do anyway. But there's always time for Chuck Berry. Roll over, Beethoven.

word classic is bandied about a lot these days, a bit like confetti, but only a few really deserve the accolade, and there's one right there before your very eyes and ears. Chuck Berry and Roll Over Beethoven. Right, time I wasn't here, and time that somebody else was. Otherwise, I'll have to sit here and do another hour. Can you stand that much excitement? I will be here somewhere or other during daylight hours. Check the Radio Mi Amigo schedule at lv18radio.uk to avoid any unnecessary shocks. For those that fancy a deeper dive into the music, then the Garden of Unearthly Delights might be to your taste. Four nights a week, Tuesday, Wednesday, Thursday and Saturday nights at midnight UK time, with repeats 6 hours later. How do I get away with it? It's what happens when nobody in the office or on the ship is actually listening. Anyway, to finish, it's them there Beatles, All My Loving. But from me, Paul Windsor, see ya.

Beach Boys, Bluebirds Over the Mountain from 1968. Greetings, welcome along. Chris Morgan with you on Radio Mi Amigo for next hour. Another selection of 45s from 1960 through to 1979. And we'll go for middle position right now. Bit of fun from Jackie Lee.

Yes, I think she was going for the children's TV angle with that one. It was Jackie Lee in 1970. Rupert, she also did another one, White Horses, that was it. Flair wearing your white horses, I think, another children's programme. Anyway, we're not doing children's programmes, we're just playing music from the 60s and the 70s. And here's one for anybody who normally listens in on a Sunday. This is just for you.

And that was from BFBN, wherever overseas. It sounded a bit like that, didn't it? The Dale Sisters, 1961. My Sunday Baby. Of course, I'm thinking about two family favourites. With a song in my heart. And Esther Phillips.

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Shame, really. I rather like that. Esther Phillips, somebody else is taking my place. I think to take our place, that's for certain.

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That was called Big City. I was fascinated when I first heard that, because it's in stereo. Lots of reggae records up to that point. It was being mono, so it was rather fun. I hope you heard it coming through. As usual, we're playing all the music from the 60s and the 70s. I threw that in because I'm going to play this next.

Brenda Lee on that one, 1964, as usual. And as usual, we're up here at Harwich. We have to be. We're moored to this pontoon. We can't float away. Broadcasting from the LV80. And, of course, you're more than welcome to come and have a look round. But do check the website first to make sure it's open. Winter, have a day off every so often. You know how things go. And you'd come up here and you'd be all annoyed.

There we go, 1979, top of the shop out the disco box. Dan Hartman, this is it. And we come to a record now, bit of a curious one this. I've mentioned before I like collecting old records, go in the junk shops, have a rake round, see what I can find. And I came across this one from Jerry Lorden. And I like records sometimes when they have things written on them because it kind of sets up a story. And I don't know what the backstory is to this one, but I get a feeling that a word written on the single and then the title of the single may just have a connection, because written on the middle of the single is the word Valentine and the title of the song, I'll Stay Single. Draw your own conclusions.

Jerry Lord and going back to 1960. I'll stay single, of course, so it might just belong to somebody called Valentine, but I think my theory is more sort of fun and interesting. Don't know what you thought about that one. Bit of give and take, I think. Like this from the Pioneers in 1972 on Radio Mi Amigo.

There we are, one of Britain's finest rock and rollers, Johnny Kidd with the Pirates. That round in 1963, a shot of rhythm and blues, and from rhythm and blues to Motown.

There it goes. That's Stevie Wonder, of course, 1975. Boogie on Reggae Woman, off the absolutely fabulous album, I have to add, fulfilling this first finale. Don't mind playing that one on the album programme. Talking of which, of course, at 7 o'clock in the evening, we switch from singles to albums, and we run right through to 7 in the morning, and then we're back to the 45s, like this one from The Pretty Things.

Midnight to Six Man from 1966. One of those records pushed by the Pirates, but sadly not really doing anything in the official UK charts. Talking of Midnight, I was sitting here thinking, I don't know, it's a bit dim in the studio, and I realised I hadn't turned the lights on above my head. So I got all confused, which isn't very hard, really. Well, just before I play the next record, I mentioned the fact that it's on this Whitfield label. Whenever I see the word Whitfield, I always think about Woolworth, you know, wishing that shop was still around.

There we are, Rose Royce wishing on a star on the Whitfield label. I wonder, you know, it could even have been bought in Woolworth back in the day. You remember when they used to have record counters? You could go in there and get your records. And, of course, by those super duper top of the pops budget ones, which I just couldn't get my head round, you know. Was not in love with them. Unlike Jethro Tull.

Jethro Tull, I think it was his first venture into the UK charts in 1969, and that one was called Love Story. Talking of Love Records, sit back with your eyes closed for a couple of minutes and enjoy this.

Oh, I sat back and then I thought, crumbs, it's coming to an end. Best get the microphone on. That was Carpenters, of course, 1971. We've only just begun. We've only got about 10 minutes to go. Should have played that at the beginning of the programme, really. So if you're going out at the top of the hour, well, you've got 10 minutes, just under 10 minutes to go. So don't walk off until you've heard this.

Leroy Van Dyke kind of liked that one a lot. In 1962, it was called Walk On By. And as I said, if you're going to be walking out, now down to about 7.5 minutes, I'll count you out, and then you'll say thanks for saving me, or at least my life.

Billy Paul on that one. Thanks for saving my life. Well, thanks for being here for the last hour. Hope you enjoyed the music. I am moving over now. Somebody will come in who knows what they're doing, playing some more great tunes, I have no doubt. But before I go, you know, every so often on certain stations they have thought for the day or prayer for the day or some lecture for the day. Well, I thought we ought to get in on that. So I'm going to bring you something from Dick and Dee Dee.

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Good song, isn't it? Like Sister and Brother, that's The Drifters. And we kick this hour off with FBI by The Shadows. Hello, how you doing? This is Radio Mi Amigo, or 60s or 70s. My name's Jeff, and going to spend an hour together listening to some great 60s and 70s music right here from the LV18. Here's Peter Sarsted now for you. Good song. Where do you go to, my lovely?

Afternoon in Rio, if you're offering, that indeed is the Mike Post Coalition. You listen to it on Radio Mi Amigo. Before that, Peter Sarsted, Where Do You Go To My Lovely. And I may have told this story before, forgive me if I have, but I was at one of the Solid Gold 60s tours in Derby that Peter Sarsted was on. And I can't remember who was live on stage at the time. But anyway, literally, we have a power cut. Everything goes off. It's completely dark. Obviously, all the PA, everything's gone. And Peter walks out on stage with a torch and his guitar and performs that song acoustically while we're all waiting for the power to come back on. So credit to him for that. On the way, we've got the Tams. Be young, be foolish, be happy. Well, I can be two out of the three. But first, here's Ricky Nelson and the Travelling Man.

happy. It's the Tams at Radio Mi Amigo, all 60s, all 70s. We don't need to move out of these two wonderful decades because all the music you need is right there. We got a bit of Buddy Holly and probably my favourite Buddy Holly song on the way in a moment. But before that, we're going to bring you a little bit of Adam Faith. This is Message to Martha, Kentucky Rain.

Such energy in that song, must be played till the end as well. Radio Mi Amigo, my name's Jeff. Hey, how you doing? Hope you're enjoying the songs that we're listening to together today. That was indeed Buddy Holly. Adam Faith before that. And this now is David Cassidy. And this is a thing called Cherish.

0: Song for Cliff in 1964. Nice little ballad, that one as well. That is constantly you're listening to it here at Radio Mi Amigo, where we're going to have a bit of rock and roll with Led Zeppelin. But before that, here's a bit of Motown, Marvin Gaye and Tammy Terrell, and Your Precious Love.
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0: 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Stand by for a bit of Dusty Springfield and Herman's Hermits. But before we do both of those, as we do usually around about this time on the show, we'll do a couple of classic ads just for archive purposes, you understand.
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it just me, or do you think about that scene in Naked Gun when that Herman's Hermits tune plays? Before that, it was All I See, Dusty Springfield, Radio Mi Amigo now, playing Shwadi Wadi and Under the Moon of Love.

such a gorgeous song. I have one problem with it though. It's just not long enough, is it? That's a lovely song. It's only 1:52. The Delphonics and Ready or Not, Here I Come. This is Paul Anka for you right now here on Radio Mi Amigo. It's Time to Cry.

Paul Anka wrote lots of songs as well as performed them as well, didn't he? That's It's Time to Cry for you here at Radio Mi Amigo. We're going to try and squeeze in another couple before we have to say goodbye from the LV18. And how about we start with this one from The Tourists? This is a rework of the Dusty Springfield song, I Only Wanna Be With You.

The Tourists, I Only Want to Be With You. You're listening to it on Radio Mi Amigo, and that's about it from me on this little stint today. Hope you've found enough in the show to make you want to come back when we do it all again for you here on Radio Mi Amigo. So just check out the schedules, you'll see when I'm on. All over the place, yeah, that's it. It's all 60s, all 70s though, don't forget. We don't need any other decades. This is Shirelles.

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4: 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Let's hear that beat, huh?

That's the Osmonds and One Bad Apple. Hello there, this is Gordon Basket, direct from the LV18 Radio Mi Amigo. Here's Mama Cass.

0: Mama Cass Elliott and One Way Ticket, followed up by Yvonne Elliman, If I Can't Have You. Now, if you'll excuse me, I'm going to bash me bongos.
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0: Wow, one of the best soul singers ever. That's Madeleine Bell, she of Blue Mink and Caroline, the Sound of the Nation fame. That's Soul Time.
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a crushing blow, and once again, a heart is broken. And as history repeats itself, these few words are sadly spoken.

Welcome to another hour of music on Radio Mi Amigo from the 60s and 70s. We started off with three songs in a row, all from the 60s and all from Tamla Motown label. We just heard from The Spinners and I'll Always Love You from 1965. Ahead of them, Jimmy Ruffin from 1966, and I've passed this way before. But starting off this hour, we had the brilliant Edwin Starr from 1969. 25 miles.

Mungo Jerry from Ashford in Middlesex, and a song from 1973. All right, all right, all right. And of course, their biggest hit was In the Summertime. But I really like that song too. Ahead of them, we had a glam rock band formed in London back in 1968, and a song which got to number one in four countries in 1973, Blockbuster. Broadcasting all around the planet on the internet and locally in amplitude modulation on the good old medium wave. 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

Yeah, no more Mr. Nice Guy from Alice Cooper's album Billion Dollar Babies. And ahead of them, we had a band from London formed there in 1969. The Faces, of course, from their album Ooh La La, which got to number one in the UK album charts back in 1973. And the song was Cindy, incidentally. You're listening to the day service of Radio Mi Amigo, broadcasting from a radio lightship, the LV18, moored here in the River Stour in Harwich Harbour. If you'd like to get in touch with us, we'd love to hear from you. 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

Absolutely excellent. I have seen him play that song a few times live, and what a job he makes of it too. That is Joe Walsh, of course, and Rocky Mountain Way from 1973.

Originally calling themselves the Mavericks and then the Pacifics, and finally settling on the Merseybeats. That was a great song from them called Sorrow, which was originally done by the McCoys. Ahead of them, a band from Birmingham, the Spencer Davis Group from 1965 with Keep On Running. And that song was originally recorded by Jackie Edwards, just a tad in front of them, but Spencer Davis got the hit with that one. Staying with the 60s for the next two songs here on Radio Mi Amigo.

One of my all-time favourite songs, The Lass from the Bronx, Shirley Ellis is her name, from 1965. And the ever-brilliant The Clapping Song, which was also covered by many artists, including the great Roger Taylor of Queen. Ahead of Shirley, we had a band from Manchester, Wayne Fontana and the Mindbenders, with the Song from 1964. 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

That is a guy from British West Indies, ex-pattern cutter at a fashion house in Savile Row. Billy Ocean is his name, and that song was called Love Really Hurts Without You from 1976. And that probably explains why he always used to wear these dapper suits on stage. Very smart indeed. Ahead of Billy, we had a lass from Detroit, Susie Quattro, from her album If You Knew Susie from 1978. And If You Can't, Give Me Love. This is Radio Mi Amigo, and from the 70s, we go back to the 60s.

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1: Written by Tony Hatch and getting to number one in six different countries. Petula Clark from 1964 here on Mi Amigo and Downtown. Ahead of Petula, Dusty Springfield with a song covered by the Bay City Rollers, The Tourist, and Sam Fox from 1963. I Only Want to Be With You. Well, that's just about it for me. I hope you've enjoyed the music I've been playing on this hour of Radio Mi Amigo's Day Service. Until we catch up again, please take care and stay safe.

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It's the Turtles, You Showed Me. And do you want some summer weather? Sorry, we can't guarantee that. But we can guarantee you some sunny music.

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How good is that, eh? How good is that? That's Warhorse blowing the fluff out of your woofers, and goodness knows what it's doing to your tweeters.

There you go, from 1973, that's Tower of Power, and So Very Hard to Go, and calm down, Robin, calm down. Got to get kind of chilled out now, ready for our coffee break at 1:30. So get your kettle ready, your coffee ready, and your sticky bun, or whatever you eat. 1972. Personally, for me, it's a sugar-coated honey-glazed donut, but you know that already, don't you? All right, now, here's John Denver and a bit of Rocky Mountain High.

0: And that's always been one of my pet sounds. Whenever I was doing something, I just had to stop what I was doing when that came on the radio in 1968. That's Private Number from William Bell and Judy Clay.
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0: 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And this is one of a kind love affair. We are just in love with the music here at Mi Amigo.

0: Coffee alert, coffee alert. It's taken us up to the official Robin D coffee break, where we play our silly little game. No, it's not Naked Twister. It's the coffee shop quiz, where I play you three in a row and give you the initials of the artists we're going to play and see if you can guess who they are. Right, are you ready?
1: It's

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1: 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Guess the artist and win a banana.
0: Starting off with the CLs. And there's a hyphen in between C and L. That'll make it easy for you. And then it's T. Now, you'll know the song, but do you know the group? And finally, we're going to play the wild card. It's W-D-L-R. Have a go at that.

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Right, the coffee has been drunk and the sugar-coated honey glazed donuts been eaten. And were you lucky enough to enjoy your banana? Well, we'll soon find out. Started off with the CLs with a hyphen in between the Shy Lights and... Oh, girl. Yeah, had to look on the label for that one. And next, you knew the song. My White Bicycle and Tea. It was by Tomorrow. And finally there, the wild card. That was Mozart's Symphony No. 40 in G minor by the Manuel de Falla Orchestra, conducted by Waldo de los Rios. And I remember that being played and played and played on Radio North Sea International. Brings back great memories for yours truly, Robin D. Right now, here's Walter Egan.

And two songs from 1978 there for you. That was Richard Myhill and It Takes Two to Tango. And before that, Walter Egan and Magnet and Steel. And if you wonder where all this great music's coming from, it's coming to you from a ship. The beautiful LV18 anchored here in Harwich Harbour. Radio Mi Amigo. And right now, one of my all-time favourite songs. Just had to get it in the show. This is the Corgis, and If I Had You. Well, I've got you for about another 10 minutes anyway.

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And give me love, give me peace on earth. Listen to that message, world, and come on, do it, please.

0: I haven't heard that one for yonks. 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
0: Time for me to go. So gonna leave you with this one from Vicky Leandros. And come what may, and I'll catch you soon. Sooner than you think. You have been warned. Bye-bye.

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I wonder how many times that record's been played to start a show here on Radio Mi Amigo, or anywhere else for that matter. Quite a few, I'll be bound. Well, it's my turn today. Those were the Honeycombs, and have I the right? Well, yeah, I'd say so. Welcome into another hour of stuff and nonsense with some great music in between here on the floating palace of musical delights. Radio Mi Amigo, broadcasting from the good ship LV18 here in Harwich Harbour in the UK, with the all singing, all dancing, all day breakfast Paul Windsor. You just couldn't make it up. Just leave that to me. From 1963, these are the days.

That's a great record, and such an underrated band as well. Those were the Peddlers from March 67 and What'll I Do? And from February 1966 was Jackie Edwards and Come On Home, a song that he wrote and released on the Island label. Wayne Fontana released his version a month later, and he had the hit with it. So a win-win for Jackie Edwards. We started off with the Dave Clark 5 and their version of The Contours' Do You Love Me? And you know, the odd thing about that one is there was a competing version out by Brian Poole and the Tremolos. And the session drummer, Bobby Graham, he actually played on both versions. So yeah, two for one offer there. And on we go. Next up, Andy Williams and his super smooth version of Gordon Lightfoot's If You Could Read My Mind.

Yeah, a nice Hank Marvin flourish at the end there. Well, I presume it was Hank. It certainly sounded like him from early 64. That was Cliff Richard, of course, and I'm the Lonely One. And back at the beginning, it was Andy Williams and a track from his 1971 album Love Story, If You Could Read My Mind. Yeah, perhaps not. And straying even closer to Sun Lounge territory, it was Georgie Fame and Girl Talk from his 1969 album on CBS. Georgie does his thing with strings, the strings being provided by the Keith Mansfield Orchestra. And I tell you that because I knew you were going to ask anyway. And anything else you want to ask, well, be my guest. The Radio Mi Amigo email address is studio@lv18radio.uk. That's studio@lv18radio.uk. Do it now before you forget. From 1964, this is Rick Nelson, and listening to the intro, you're going to be tempted to start singing Hello Mary Lou, and you can if you wish, but this ain't it.

For Ron's Everywhere, that was the Crystals and Do-Do Ron Ron. Yeah, they do, do. Before that, Rick Nelson from 1964. Today's Teardrops, tomorrow's Hello Mary Lou. This is Radio Mi Amigo broadcasting from the light vessel LV18 mod here in Harwich Harbour, here in the UK. Paul Windsor at this end, and don't worry about that buzzing in your ears. That's just me. Right, from 1965, these are the Orlons, and a record that didn't get released in the UK at the time, and it came out on Cameo Records in the US. Don't You Want My Lovin'?

Yeah, great Tamla Motown sound of Marvin Gaye and Tammy Terrell. If I could build my whole world around you. You know, their songs always seem to have long titles. Ain't no mountain high enough. Ain't nothing like the real thing. You ain't living till you're loving. The Union song. Well, maybe not that one. Before Marvin and Tammy, it was Francois Hardy coming over all husky and sultry. And, well, just French, really. Imer, or and even in Anglais, released on Pye Records in November 1964. And ploughing a similar furrow were the Orlons. And Don't You Want My Loving? Great stuff. Right now, some of you might remember a band called Vanity Fair, who had a hit with I Live for the Sun in 1968. Well, this is the original version by the Sunrays. Came out in the UK in October 65 on Capitol Records. And very good it is too. Have an earful. See what you think.

There's been literally thousands of Beatle covers over the years, some not so good, some pretty good, and then a handful that are almost the equal of the original version, and that there is one of them. Sergio Mendes and Brazil 66, Norwegian Wood, out on A&M Records in 1970. We started that set with the Sunrays, managed by Murray Wilson, father of the Wilson brothers in the Beach Boys, and that was I Live for the Sun. And in between were the Sandals, a US band who recorded for the World Pacific label, and that was Theme from The Endless Summer, released three times in the USA, 1964 and 65, neither of which made much of an impression at the time, but in 1966 it was used in the iconic surfing movie The Endless Summer, which resulted in some long-awaited chart action on the Billboard Hot 100. This is Radio Mi Amigo, broadcasting from the LV18, the floating palace of musical delights here in Harwich Harbour, living in the past.

From 1979, those were Manfred Mann's Earthband, Don't Kill It, Carol. And from 10 years earlier, Jethro Tull and Living in the Past and Living for the Moment. This is Radio Mi Amigo, where all the clocks run fast. Certainly the one here in the studio seems to do anyway. But there's always time for Chuck Berry. Roll over, Beethoven.

The word classic is bandied about a lot these days, a bit like confetti, but only a few really deserve the accolade, and there's one right there before your very eyes and ears. Chuck Berry and Roll Over Beethoven. Right, time I wasn't here, and time that somebody else was. Otherwise, I'll have to sit here and do another hour. Can you stand that much excitement? I will be here somewhere or other during daylight hours. Check the Radio Mi Amigo schedule at lv18radio.uk to avoid any unnecessary shocks. For those that fancy a deeper dive into the music, then the Garden of Unearthly Delights might be to your taste. 4 nights a week. Tuesday, Wednesday, Thursday and Saturday nights at midnight UK time with repeats 6 hours later. How do I get away with it? It's what happens when nobody in the office or on the ship is actually listening. Anyway, to finish, it's them there Beatles. All my loving. But from me, Paul Windsor, see ya.

Beach Boys, Bluebirds Over the Mountain from 1968. Greetings, welcome along. Chris Morgan with you on Radio Mi Amigo for the next hour. Another selection of 45s from 1960 through to 1979. And we'll go for middle position right now. Bit of fun from Jackie Lee.

Yes, I think she was going for the children's TV angle with that one. It was Jackie Lee in 1970. Rupert, she also did another one, White Horses, that was it. Flair wearing your white horses, I think, the children's programme. Anyway, we're not doing children's programmes, we're just playing music from the 60s and the 70s. And here's one for anybody who normally listens in on a Sunday. This is just for you.

And that was from BFBN, wherever overseas. It sounded a bit like that, didn't it? The Dale Sisters, 1961, My Sunday Baby. Of course, I'm thinking about two family favourites, With a Song in My Heart, and Esther Phillips.

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Shame, really. I rather like that. Esther Phillips, somebody else is taking my place. I think to take our place, that's for certain.

Dandy Livingston, 1973. That was called Big City. I was fascinated when I first heard that, because it's in stereo. Lots of reggae records up to that point. It was been mono, so it's rather fun. I hope you heard it coming through. As usual, we're playing all the music from the 60s and the 70s. I threw that in because I'm going to play this next.

Brenda Lee on that one, 1964, as usual. And as usual, we're up here at Harwich. We have to be. We're moored to this pontoon. We can't float away, you see. Broadcasting from the LV18. And, of course, you're more than welcome to come and have a look round. But do check the website first to make sure it's open. Winter, have a day off every so often. You know how things go. And you'd come up here and you'd be all annoyed. Okay.

There we go, 1979, top of the shop out the disco box. Dan Hartman, this is it. And we come to a record now, bit of a curious one this. I've mentioned before I like collecting old records, go in the junk shops, have a rake round, see what I can find. And I came across this one from Jerry Lorden. And I like records sometimes when they have things written on them because it kind of sets up a story. And I don't know what the backstory is to this one, but I get a feeling that a word written on the single and then the title of the single may just have a connection, because written on the middle of the single is the word Valentine and the title of the song, I'll Stay Single. Draw your own conclusions.

Jerry Lord and going back to 1960. I'll stay single, of course, so it might just belong to somebody called Valentine, but I think my theory is more sort of fun and interesting. Don't know what you thought about that one. Bit of give and take, I think. Like this from the Pioneers in 1972 on Radio Mi Amigo.

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There we are, one of Britain's finest rock and rollers, Johnny Kidd with the Pirates. That round in 1963, a shot of rhythm and blues, and from rhythm and blues to Motown.

There it goes. That's Stevie Wonder, of course, 1975. Boogie on Reggae Woman, off the absolutely fabulous album, I have to add, fulfilling this first finale. Don't mind playing that one on the album programme. Talking of which, of course, at 7 o'clock in the evening, we switch from singles to albums, and we run right through to 7 in the morning, and then we're back to the 45s, like this one from The Pretty Things.

Midnight to Six Man from 1966. One of those records pushed by the Pirates, but sadly not really doing anything in the official UK charts. And talking of Midnight, I was sitting here thinking, I don't know, it's a bit dim in the studio. And I realised I hadn't turned the lights on above my head. So I got all confused, which isn't very hard, really. Well, just before I play the next record, I mentioned the fact that it's on this Whitfield label. Whenever I see the word Whitfield, I always think about Woolworth, you know, wishing that shop was still around.

There we are, Rose Royce, Wishing on a Star on the Whitfield label. I wonder, you know, it could have even been bought in Woolworth back in the day. You remember when they used to have record counters? You could go in there and get your records, and of course, by those super duper Top of the Pops budget ones, which I just couldn't get my head round, you know. Was not in love with them. Unlike Jethro Tull, who sang us a love story.

Oh, I sat back and then I thought, crumbs, it's coming to an end. Best get the microphone on. That was Carpenter's Course 1971. We've only just begun. We've only got about 10 minutes to go. Should have played that at the beginning of the programme, really. So if you're going out at the top of the hour, well, you've got 10 minutes, just under 10 minutes to go. So don't walk off until you've heard this.

Leroy Van Dyke kind of liked that one a lot. In 1962, it was called Walk On By. And as I said, if you're going to be walking out, now down to about 7.5 minutes, I'll count you out and then you'll say thanks for saving me, or at least my life.

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1: Thanks for saving my life. Well, thanks for being here for the last hour. Hope you enjoyed the music. I am moving over now. Somebody will come in who knows what they're doing to play some more great tunes, I have no doubt. But before I go, you know, every so often on certain stations they have thought for the day or prayer for the day or some lecture for the day. Well, I thought we ought to get in on that. So I'm going to bring you something from Dick and Dee Dee.

Good song, isn't it? Like Sister and Brother, that's The Drifters. And we kick this hour off with FBI by The Shadows. Hello, how you doing? This is Radio Mi Amigo, or 60s or 70s. My name's Jeff, and going to spend an hour together listening to some great 60s and 70s music right here from the LV18. Here's Peter Sarsgaard now for you. Good song. Where do you go to, my lovely?

Afternoon in Rio, if you're offering. That indeed is Mike Post Coalition. You listened to it on Radio Mi Amigo. Before that, Peter Sarsted, Where Do You Go To My Lovely. And I may have told this story before, forgive me if I have, but I was at one of the Solid Gold 60s tours in Derby that Peter Sarsted was on. And I can't remember who was live on stage at the time. But anyway, literally, we have a power cut. Everything goes off. It's completely dark. Obviously, all the PA, everything's gone. And Peter walks out on stage with a torch and his guitar and performs that song acoustically while we're all waiting for the power to come back on. So credit to him for that. On the way, we've got the Tams. Be young, be foolish, be happy. Well, I can be two out of the three. But first, here's Ricky Nelson and the Travelling Man.

happy. It's the Tams at Radio Mi Amigo, all 60s, all 70s. We don't need to move out of these two wonderful decades because all the music you need is right there. We got a bit of Buddy Holly and probably my favourite Buddy Holly song on the way in a moment. But before that, we're going to bring you a little bit of Adam Faith. This is Message to Martha, Kentucky Rain.

Such energy in that song, must be played till the end as well. Radio Mi Amigo, my name's Jeff. Hey, how you doing? Hope you're enjoying the songs that we're listening to together today. That was indeed Buddy Holly. Adam Faith before that. And this now is David Cassidy. And this is a thing called Cherish.

0: song for Cliff in 1964. Nice little ballad, that one as well. That is constantly you're listening to it here at Radio Mi Amigo, where we're going to have a bit of rock and roll with Led Zeppelin. But before that, here's a bit of Motown, Marvin Gaye and Tammy Terrell, and Your Precious Love.
1: 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This is the Tamla Motown Sound.

0: Zeppelin and rock and roll here at Radio Mi Amigo from the LV18. Stand by for a bit of Dusty Springfield and Herman's Hermits. But before we do both of those, as we do usually around about this time of the show, we'll do a couple of classic ads. Just for archive purposes, you understand.
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Is it just me, or do you think about that scene in Naked Gun when that Herman's Hermits tune plays? Before that, it was All I See, Dusty Springfield, Radio Mi Amigo now, playing Shwaddy Waddy and Under the Moon of Love.

such a gorgeous song. I have one problem with it though. It's just not long enough, is it? That's a lovely song. It's only 1:52. The Delphonics and Ready or Not, Here I Come. This is Paul Anka for you right now here on Radio Mi Amigo. It's time to cry.

Paul Anka wrote lots of songs as well as performed them as well, didn't he? That's It's Time to Cry for you here at Radio Mi Amigo. We're going to try and squeeze in another couple before we have to say goodbye from the LV18. And how about we start with this one from The Tourists? This is a rework of the Dusty Springfield song, I Only Wanna Be With You.

The Tourists, I Only Want to Be With You. You're listening to it on Radio Mi Amigo, and that's about it from me on this little stint today. Hope you've found enough in the show to make you want to come back when we do it all again for you here on Radio Mi Amigo. So just check out the schedules, you'll see when I'm on. All over the place, yeah, that's it. It's all 60s, all 70s though, don't

1968. Now, clip clopping along in the background, we're going to hear The Muffin Man from The World of Oz on DRAM, contained by the immortal line, "Have a muffin now and then you won't forget me."

0: It was Peter's birthday, and he dreamt of black and white rainbows that took him away on DRAM Records, The World of Oz. And the A-side which we played was The Muffin Man, and over a period of possibly only 1 year, I managed to collect all of the World of Oz singles. Yes, The Muffin Man. We do play big hits sometimes, but only by chance if it was released in this particular week. And on the 3rd of May 1968, when 60 singles were released, we had a massive record that was absolutely huge. Look, this just about sums up the kind of day I'm having.
1: Let's head towards the unknown region with Chris.
0: Yeah, I think I've run out of steam. However, I can still present the big hits to you. This is Moni Moni.

Yeah, Moni Moni. One of my favourite Beach Boys singles was Friends. And sometimes there was a reason why records in Camp Kins Records were in the bargain bin. And in this case, it was because Friends, it wasn't pressed off centre, but the label had been applied disastrously off centre. It was stuck just as any label would be, except it was stuck into the grooves, which made it very difficult to hear the last half of the single. I'm not going to inflict that upon you, but this is that song.

on the Pi record label a single that was from a group called Shadell, singing a Bee Gees tune with The Sun in My Eyes, and on the other side, Goodbye Thimble Mill Lane, with a similar Bee Gees voice. But not. It was an original Shadell tune. And we began... No, we went way back. Let's see. Beach Boys. Friends. Yes, we've been friends now for so many years through the good times and the tears. Dim dippity. Terry Reid, after that. Better by far. No, that was the A side. We heard the B side. Fires Alive on the Columbia record label. And Terry Reid... pretty certain my memory he was considered to be the vocalist for Led Zeppelin at the time. Let's check his voice out again. This is better by far. I could be better by far. Terry Reid.

once again excavating a seam of endless vinyl. It's not rubbish, it just didn't get anywhere. These are the new singles that were released on the 3rd of May 1968. There were 60 of them on that day. Some did get into the charts. It's inevitable that each week we will find one or two that do. But the executives, that was, Tracy took a trip. CBS Records, before that, the Cedars, that's C-E-D-A-R-S in this country, but over at the far end of the Mediterranean, where they came from, S-E-A-D-E-R-S, the Cedars. Anyway, Decca Records, I Like the Way, and that is one that resides behind me in my singles box. And before that, the Uniques and Speak No Evil, Island, the White Label, and Shadell we heard, and Terry Reid, of course, better by far. And I was alluding to the fact that it's not been one of my best weeks this week, but fear not, we will be back next week doing it all over again with a completely different set of records. The Fleur-de-Lis, the Gong with the Luminous Nose. Now, you might think that should be the Gonk, because Gonks were around in the 60s. Polydor Records. This one is apparently worth £511, and at 45cat.com, which we often refer to, apparently the Dong with the Luminous Nose was from an Edward Lear nonsense poem. Anyway, nevertheless, Fleur-de-Lis, Gong with the Luminous Nose.

£511. In fact, so sought after is that fleur-de-lis single, Gone with Voluminous Nose. But there's been bootleg reproduction copies made, 2005. Beware, if you're searching it out, it has a large centre. The B-side, Hammerhead.

0: The focal point on DRAM Records, sounding vaguely Pink Floyd-ish, and Sycamore Sid it was called, I wonder. Because the vocal sounds a little bit Pink Floyd-ish as well.
1: Lives in a tree. He sees things no one else can see.
0: Anyway, this is Gordon Jackson, but surely not that Gordon Jackson on Marmalade Records and Day at the Cottage.

Well, many thanks for listening to me one more time. Chris Bent, as we've headed toward the unknown region, gone back in time to the 3rd of May 1968 and played some of the 60 new singles that came out on that day. We heard the focal point and Sycamore Sid, which has also been subject to the bootleg treatment, so rare is it. Then Gordon Jackson on Marmalade Records, Day at the Cottage. On Polydor, it was You Outside from Dave Justin, and that was, we've just heard, The Montanas and Someday. In brackets, You'll Be Breaking My Heart Again on Pi Records, and that's what I'll be doing very shortly when I leave you. Finally, we'll have Moon, having heard Someday from Montana's. This is Someday Girl on Liberty Records. And we might squeeze out of the toothpaste of pop Pinkertons and Mike Sedgwick. I'll be seeing you.

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1: Hello, I'm Ian Chambers, and welcome to Album Years, where I dip into a particular year and choose some choice albums and tracks from them that were never singles. So if it's Ramble On by Led Zeppelin, it must be 1969 this time.

Led Zeppelin 2 was released in October 1969. The album had been conceived, recorded, mixed and produced at various studios in America and the UK while they were touring January to August 69, their first album that had come out in January. Talking of debut albums, it was the first album in 69 from a band called Yes. It came out in July. This track, Survival, had been contributed to by the whole band. John Anderson described it as a simple story about how nature

Yes, on Album Years 1969, I'm Ian Chambers here on LV18 and Radio Mi Amigo, looking at some wonderful albums from around 1969. Now, back in 67, Sgt. Pepper had taken about 700 hours to put that album together, but this next one took over 1,000 hours. Sold over 1 million copies over 5 years, won 3 Grammys in 1969, made number 10 in the US Billboard, but did nothing in the UK charts. The album Switched on Bach by Wendy Carlos is a classic for any synthesizer fan. Robert Moog had by then invented the Moog synthesizer, and Wendy Carlos worked closely with him. And the album produced was heralded by Brian Wilson as one of the most electrifying albums he'd ever heard. From Switched on Bach, this is Brandenburg Concerto No. 3 Allegro.

Wendy Carlos from the incredible Switched On Bark album. If you've never heard it, I encourage you to go and find it and give it a listen. She was incredible and went on to work on Clockwork Orange and much more. So if you'd like to contact the programme or the station, the email is studio@lv18radio.uk. I'd love to hear from you. Maybe you think I've missed an album or two from 69. Well, I can't fit them all in. I've only got an hour. So we will come back to 1969 another time. But now we move on to an album with the unlikely title of Aoxomoxoa. It was Grateful Dead and was one of the first 16-track recorded albums. And from it, this is Rosemary.

Sadly, there were only ever three albums by Nick Drake. That's the opening track from the debut album Five Leaves Left from 69, with musicians including Danny Thompson from Pentangle and Richard Thompson of Fairport Convention. This is Album Years. We move on to the fourth album by the Bee Gees. It was a double album. It was called Odessa. And from it, this is Melody Fair.

had the Bee Gees from their fourth album, Odessa. It would be the album that made Robin Gibb leave the Bee Gees until the following year, because chosen for the single was 1st of May with Barry on lead rather than Robin's lead on Lamplight. But Melody Fair had Barry and Morris, and don't worry, the story gets better. Robin Gibb does come back in 1970. And then the Bee Gees song To Love Somebody, it's been covered by loads of people, but they're, of course, given the incredible Janis Joplin treatment. And that was from her I Got Dem Old Cosmic Blues Again Mama. And talking of albums with slightly silly names, how about an album called Arthur or the Decline and Fall of the British Empire? That was the name of the Kinks album in 1969. From it, Yes Sir, No Sir.

0: No Sir and the album Arthur or the Decline and Fall of the British Empire was planned to be the soundtrack to a Granada TV play, but that show was cancelled, never produced, and hence it was just an album. But talking of Granada, they did film a special concert in February 1969. It was a Johnny Cash concert, a rather special one. We don't usually feature live albums, but then it was no ordinary album at San Quentin, released in June 69 with a song Johnny Cash wrote specifically for his audience.
1: And I was thinking about you guys yesterday. Well, I'd been here three times before, and I think I understand a little bit how you feel about some things. It's none of my business how you feel about some other things, and I don't give a damn how you feel about some other things. But anyway, I tried to put myself in your place, and I believe this is the way that I would feel about San Quentin.

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0: Thank you very much. One more time. Hey, before we do it, though, if any of the guards are still speaking to me, could I have a glass of water?
1: A classic album recorded live at San Quentin Jail. Johnny Cash, of course, and San Quentin. This is album years. We're looking at 1969 this time round. And another debut album, an eponymous album by the Allman Brothers Band with songs written by Greg Allman. This is Whipping Post.

the Allman Brothers. Now, the criteria for selecting tracks for this show is from albums that are around in that particular year, and they were never singles. And it's always a surprise when you come across a song which we all know and love, but actually it never came out as a single at the time. This has been a hit for Judy Collins in 68, but the songwriter had been singing it herself for some years, and decided in 69 she put it on her new album called Clouds. This is Joni Mitchell.

Joni Mitchell from her Clouds album and the classic song Both Sides Now. We have come to the end of another album years. This time it's been 69. I will be back with another year, another time. If you'd like to contact me or the programme or the station, it's one email. It's studio@lv18radio.uk. studio@lv18radio.uk. My name's Ian Chambers, and I'm going to leave you with the album which probably had the best cover of all in 1969. If you know, you know. The album's called In the Court of the Crimson King, considered probably the best prog rock album ever. And from it, the classic track, 21st Century Schizoid Man. Thanks for your company.

Welcome along to the Rick Marks Hour here on Radio Mi Amigo, where we're album tracking. And we started off there with the Kinks classic, You Really Got Me, redone by Van Halen in 1978. And I hope you enjoyed it, and I hope you can stop with me for the next hour, because we're going to play another classic, one after the other. So if I was to say, what song would you like to hear? What would you expect? Because this is what you're going to get. The live version of Freebird from Lynyrd Skynyrd. One more from The Road.

did you enjoy that 20 minutes of wonderful twin guitars? We started out with Gary Rossington and Alan Collins of Lynyrd Skynyrd fame, Freebird from their One More from the Road album, which goes back to 1976. And then we had Wishbone Ash from Argus and The King Will Come, which of course is Andy Powell and Ted Turner on twin guitars. Really enjoyed that. It was lovely just sitting back and listening, although I did have to push one or two jingles in the middle. This is The Sound of Free from 1971, My Brother Jake.

just to prove she had more records than Just Because the Night. That was Patti Smith, 1975, from the Horses album, and that was Gloria in Excelsis Deo. And before that, you heard Free from 1971, and that was just a single at the time, and My Brother Jake. This is Jethro Tull from Stand Up, 1969. Life's a long song.

and you take stock of the new day. And you hear your voice croak as you choke on what you need to

a Radio Mi Amigo triple play. We started with Jethro Tull from Stand Up and Life's a Long Song, which is a reminder that everyday struggles and frustrations and fleeting joys are all a movement in the same long unfolding melody of life. That was followed by a little ditty from Chris de Burgh from his Crusader album, and that was Quiet Moments. And there we had the wonderful Dave Cousins leading the vocals with the Straubs, Grave New World being their 1972 album, and that was a track called Benedictus. Coming up next on Radio Mi Amigo, you got the sound of Joe Cocker, 1968 music, and the title track to With a Little Help from My Friends.

another Radio Mi Amigo triple play. That was Steely Dan from The Royal Scam. And Haitian Divorce, it tells the story of the short-lived marriage of Babs and Clean Willy, until Bab runs off to Haiti for a quickie divorce, which apparently you could do if you were American in the 1970s. And then while she was there, she had a quick affair. But the twist in the tale is she comes back pregnant. Before that, you had John Martin from Solid Air, 1973 music and Gentle Blues. And we started with Joe Cocker and the title track to his album With a Little Help from My Friends. It's time for me to go. I hope that you've enjoyed the music that I played in the last hour. If so, I'd be really pleased if you could join me again next week or at some other time. I'm going to leave you with a couple of things. First of all, our email address, studio@lv18radio.uk. We'd love to hear from you if you would like to write to us. Finally, I'm going to leave you with Caravan and a song from their 1973 album For the Girls Who Grow Plump Overnight. Very politically incorrect, isn't it, that title? And this is the dog, he's at it again. So for me, Rick Tana, you look after yourselves. And you keep yourself safe. I'll see you around.

Welcome to another hour of great music here on Radio Mi Amigos Night Service. We started off this hour with the late, great Jimi Hendrix and a song called Freedom, and that was from 1971.

Yeah.

Formed as a garage band, would you believe, back in 1961. From Hawthorne in California, the Beach Boys, of course. And a song from 1965, and their version of Dean Torrance's Barbara Ann. Ahead of them, we had a British psychedelic band formed back in 1966. Simon Dupree and the Big Sound, and a song from 1967 called Kites. 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

The Beatles, of course, and a song from their self-titled album, their ninth album, in fact, from 1968, known as the White Album. And it was a double album, of course, and it got to number one in over 10 different countries. And the song we heard was George Harrison's While My Guitar Gently Weeps. 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If you would like to get in touch with us, we would love to hear from you. 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

Led Zeppelin and a song, I believe, which was written about their trip to Iceland at the request of the Icelandic government from their album Led Zeppelin 3 from 1970. That was Immigrant Song. 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And before Led Zeppelin, we had an excellent band from Canterbury. Caravan's their name, and the title track from their album, If I Could Do It Again, I'd Do It All Over You. You're listening to Radio Mi Amigo's night service, broadcasting from our radio lightship, the LV18, moored here on the River Stour in Harwich Harbour.

That's a song written by Bonnie Dobson, and my favourite version of Morning Dew was done by Tim Rose. But I think you'll agree with me that that version, done by Nazareth, was a very good rendition indeed. You're listening to the night service of Radio Mi Amigo.

Yeah, known as the Swamp Fox, that is Tony Joe White and Groovy Girl. And that was a song taken from his third album, Tony Joe, from 1970. 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

10 minutes and 33 seconds of excellence there from Uriah Heep, taken from their third album, Look at Yourself, from 1971. That was indeed July Morning. If you'd like to write to the station, we would love to hear from you. 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

Isn't that great? It's a band formed by Vincent Crane and Cal Palmer. Atomic Rooster, of course, and a song taken from their second album, Death Walks Behind You, from 1970 here on Radio Mi Amigo, and Sleeping for Years. Here's another brilliant song from the Night Service.

absolutely superb. That is the Chicago Transit Authority, and the long version of their excellent song from 1969 called I'm a Man. Well, I am almost out of time for this hour on Radio Mi Amigos Night Service. I hope you've been enjoying the music I've been playing for you over this last hour here on Radio Mi Amigo. Maybe you and I can get together again sometime soon. That would be great. I would love to have the pleasure of your company. But until then, please take care and stay safe. I'm going to leave you with Budgie and a song from their album, Never Turn Your Back on a Friend, from 1973, and In the Grip of a Tire Fitter's Hand. Bye-bye now.

That is such an exquisite and well-constructed song. Beautiful performance from Simon and Garfunkel, opening up this hour of 60s and 70s music on Radio Mi Amigo with The Boxer. You can play that on a variety of radio stations and get away with it. I even once played it at a rock disco, and I lived to tell the tale. Evenings and overnights on Radio Mi Amigo continue with The Small Faces. This is The Son of a Baker.

Thank you, John. We started this hour of music on Mi Amigo with Simon and Garfunkel with The Boxer, of course, and then followed it with The Small Faces and Son of a Baker. So Simon and Small may lead you to believe that we're featuring the letter S this hour, as we quite often have a featured letter of the alphabet when I take to the air, me being Chris Cooper. But then, just to confuse you, we went to the Beatles from Let It Be, and I've Got a Feeling. So we're having a theme of a different nature this hour. It's all music from 1968 or 1970. So Simon and Garfunkel were from 1970, Small Faces from 68, the Beatles from 70, and it's back to Jimi Hendrix now from 1968.

I played the Beatles a few minutes ago. Gave me the idea to play some Paul McCartney. So there he was with his band Wings, and a track that I actually first heard the version by Rod Stewart before I realised it was a McCartney song. It was, of course, from 1970, Maybe I'm Amazed, following Jimi Hendrix and The Wind Cries Mary. And the wind is certainly something you notice on a ship. And we're broadcasting from a lightship, the LV18, in Harwich. And it's so good to be broadcasting from a ship. Wow. Right, to this hour, as I've said, we're featuring music from 1968 and 1970, so quite close together. You probably have problems sort of identifying which year is which. I know I do, but then maybe I'm not as clever as you. Anyway, this one I think I would have guessed at 1968, because that was the era when this guy was at his peak. So, Brian, will you count us in?

0: Best known for performing Wheels on Fire with Julie Driscoll. First of all, we heard from Brian Auger solo with a track called Black Cat, and then the unmistakable sound of Bob Dylan and one of his lesser known tracks. That was The Days of 49, and I'll play that today for John Gargan, who lives in Bradford-on-Avon in Wiltshire, because it's one of his favourite tracks, not only his favourite Dylan tracks, but one of his favourite tracks as well. And I found that was quite unusual to actually pick that Dylan track. It's not one of his most well-known ones, but it's good to have something different. Radio Mi Amigo, it's Chris Cooper with music from 1968 to 1970. And here is A Very Crazy Man Indeed. It's Arthur Brown.
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Now Free, and Mr. Big from the excellent Fire and Water album out of 1970. And we also heard The Crazy World of Arthur Brown and The Devil's Grip on Me. Let's go for a bit of blues now. Yeah. Early Fleetwood Mac, 1968. This is Merry-Go-Round.

never getting stuck in one musical genre. We're ducking and diving and going off at different tangents, and that's what makes Radio Mi Amigo so refreshing and so different from all the other radio stations out there. If you agree or if you don't, then let us know. 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And if you want to send a message to me personally, then put Chris Cooper in the subject line or somewhere within the email. We heard there from the Easy Rider film soundtrack. It was Don't Bogart Me from the Fraternity of Man, and it followed Fleetwood Mac with Merry Go Round.

It was the incredible string band Waltz of the New Moon and Led Zeppelin, Ramble On, 1968 and 1970 respectively. Wrapping up our theme this hour on those 2 years. Up to the top of the hour with John Mayall and his Blues Breakers, and I'm a Stranger.

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1: There's oldies, and there's oldies. 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
3: 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Tracks from Master of Reality, their third album, released in 1971 on Vertigo Records. Black Sabbath.

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1: Another featured album? Yes, his first album, in fact, from 1969 on Atlantic Records. John Anderson, vocals, Peter Banks, guitar, Tony Kaye, keyboards, Chris Squire, bass, and Bill Bruford, drums. Yes, tracks from Yes.

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2: 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We will be delighted to hear from you, dear listener. The Jimi Hendrix Experience from the double CD, Are You Experienced and More, released on Purple Haze Records. This album, absolute, total and utter classic, of course. We start off with Foxy Lady, then into Manic Depression. The Jimi Hendrix Experience, Are You Experienced?

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2: 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Now, of course, Jimi Hendrix is an extremely hard act to follow. But I think that the next guitarist, Paul Kossoff from Free, does an admirable job. This track is called Guy Stevens Blues from 1968. Yeah, Free featuring the great Paul Kossoff.

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2: 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Yes, dear listener, onwards. Over the coming weeks, we're going to be hearing quite a lot of The Soft Machine from their first two albums, Volume 1 and Volume 2. We start off with tracks from their first album, The Soft Machine, Volume 1, and we're going to hear Hope for Happiness, Joy of a Toy, and Hope for Happiness, a reprise. The album was released in 1968 and produced by Chas Chandler and Tom Wilson. The Soft Machine, Volume 1.

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A little-known song by a little-known band.

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1: Beatles. It's great being able to play all these classic albums. If you're in the playlists, then that means that you are in my personal Hall of Fame. This is a quest to cover all of the music that has really meant something to me. So if an artist is on this program, that means that I think that they mean something. If you know what I mean. Yes. Anyway, this is Genesis from the album Trespass, featuring Peter Gabriel, of course. The album was released on the famous Charisma label in the year 1970. Looking for

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